to iCopy. You can probably slow it down. The call taker just got an update. They made contact with Adasia McCray, who advised it was her and her foster daughter arguing, and that she is now calm. They're requesting to cancel.

0: go ahead.
1: Can you check premises here and tell us if we were here yesterday?
0: Negative. It looks like you guys were out here June 27th, June 17th, May 29th, several times, the 26th, the 11th, a whole bunch of times, but not yesterday.
1: I copy. Thank you.
0: You're welcome. Ten for a month, sir.
1: 7-10.
0: Your caller is going to be at 28430 Joni Lane. Reference her daughter, Delaney Thomas, born in 02, having a mental health crisis. She left the house earlier this morning in a maroon SUV, and she's now texting people that she wants to harm herself.

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1: You're welcome.

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0: Her phone is pinging in the middle of a field just west of Freighter Moreland Reserve Hall Center, north of Beloit Road, out of our county.
1: Okay, can you just put that in there? I'll pull it, ma'am.
0: I'm sorry, can you review?
1: Can you just put that in the notes and I'll look at it on the map?
0: A firm, the lawn is in there.
1: 10-4, thank you.
0: You're welcome.

Med 21. Resident 104 Wells Street, McDonald's. 104 Wells Street, McDonald's. Officer on scene is requesting the respond non-emergent to check out a male who appears out of it. He has had a previous stroke.

0: Attention Kansas 12 Fire and Rescue. Respond to 4823 Shone Road, Unit 121 for a 55-year-old female P&B. Her caller is starting CPR. Again, Kansas 12 Fire and Rescue. Respond to 4823 Shone Road, Unit 121 for a 55-year-old female P&B. Her caller is attempting to start CPR.
1: Thank you, Abby.

0: about 3 minutes away from that. Do you want me to respond?
1: Three.
2: 533. On our tones, was that fire tones that you just used?
1: It was both fire and rescue tones that were used.
2: Message received.
0: Basham, Cable 503.
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3: Dispatch info.
1: 5018, go ahead.
3: I reference that city call where the party was dropped off at the Amtrak. So all of open cases. He's made it all the way to the interstate walk in the center median. I'm not going to make contact with him, just info from Mount Pleasant and county squads if he's walking west, if he causes any problems.
1: Are you saying that you have eyes on him on the interstate walking, or was this in the past?
3: Just now, just past him. He's in the center median in the grass. I'm not going to be stepping out with him. Just for info, if you get any calls out towards the interstate.
1: Copy. What's his exact 20?
3: 20, Carrington Way.
1: 10-4, thank you. Nobody feeling ill, and they are requesting the lights and sirens. Again, Kansasville. We have a carbon monoxide alarm going off at 2415 Marshall Square. Nobody feeling ill, requesting no lights and sirens. Marshall Square, our caller requested no lights and sirens, and nobody's feeling ill. I cannot rescue it. Advice.

0: missed calls at this point?
1: $2,600 for the city. Took the guy to Amtrak. Supposed to get on the train, but didn't.
0: Copy. I'll take a look into it. Thank you.

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Sounds like he's really antsy about waiting. He's really afraid somebody's going to post his nude pictures online. Thank you.

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0: Can I get We Energy's gas to the scene on Marshall Square?
1: Temper.

Bloomfield Genoa City Fire, Ambulance 311, and Bloomfield Genoa City Tow Alert. Respond to ambulance request at N1113, Clover Road.

That's two. It's coming from Michael Pendant, Porsche GPS. It's mapping to the fire station. His home address is at 1142 Walnut Road. Mapping on the north side of your building.

0: else through them. Just advise you, reduce any contact with the patient. 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
1: I believe shadow officer pulling up right now.
0: Yeah, put off the rest of you.

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1: I just spoke with a pedestrian in the area. She said that the vehicle was here about 20 minutes ago. She saw it get back on Durand and has to get a friend.
0: I'm sorry, it headed where?
1: Unknown direction on Durand Ave.
0: Gabby, do we have a plate or know who the RO is so I can find one?
1: Negative. She didn't have any information besides black pickup truck, did a UE, loud exhaust. Went back on Durand, unknown direction from there.
0: Tougher.
1: I'll just be in the area doing the area check.
0: Copy.

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0: 33 is going to be en route to Aurora with one emergent.
1: Copy, one emergent, 2031.

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1: I copy. Everyone else, 10-8.
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Go ahead. What route? 10-4 en route.

0: turned over to a responsible party. 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
1: Hey, on and
0: on. You can show ambulance 311 arriving at Long Sea.
1: 2043.
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0: 121. 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Will there be clearance seen on a patient refusal?
1: 10-4, client return.

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0: Square. We Energy did find the issue and shut it down. Occupants are allowed to return to the house.

905 and 907 for suspicious. Be at Beaumont Field, 650 Milwaukee Avenue. There's a male white around 50 years old, approximately 6'4", wearing a navy blue shirt, gray pants, and black shoes, acting oddly, asking for the future schedule for baseball games and changing the subject when people approach him. There's some comments in the call if you want to read it.

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1: Negative, it was a refused caller. We don't even have a callback number.

0: Illinois.
1: Standby 905 break. Dispatch 28 for a traffic hazard. It's going to be southbound on the interstate, 329 over 8, just north of the exit. There's a large tire in the far right lane. 905, go ahead with your name.
0: First name Michael, Mary Ida Charles Henry Adam, Edward Lincoln, middle initial Carl, last name Kramer, King Robert Adam, Edward Mary Edward Robert, male white, 7/29/64.
1: Copy.

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0: Come first. Current on a gray Toyota Sienna van to an Alexander Mildenberg out of Silver Lake. Squad, stay patrol.
2: Can I get the 20 of the tires?
0: Southbound 329 over 8.
3: City of Delavan Fire. Unit 251. Responded to a patient having a possible seizure. At 353. Hail Court, Unit 215.
0: Unit 215.
1: Traffic. I don't know where the other car is, but it's an entire tire is gone. They got it somewhere south of here.
0: Dispatch State Patrol, did you copy that?
2: 10-4.
0: Copy, thank you. Thanks. 29, you want to just start floating that way to check the area, please?
1: Dispatch, your mic's still on.
4: Copy. I'm southbound from Gmail. I can check for the other car.
0: Copy that. 290, you can stay tonight.
4: I copy.

0: go ahead.
1: I submitted a report regarding this incident. Put me time.
0: 10-4, thank you for taking care of that.
2: Multiple times at Spring Street. Flight is going to be RC, M as in Mary, 1143, a dark two-door, possibly four-door small sedan, headed west on Spring Street, approaching southern Wisconsin.
0: I copy. And when you guys get up to Durand, if you could let me know which way it heads, that'd be great.
2: Message received.

0: going to be westbound on Spring coming up to the southern Wisconsin center. There's a small dark sedan crossing over the line multiple times. Sounds like we have a fire rig following this vehicle. The plate would be similar to Boy, Charles Mary, 1143.
1: I want your location, 1150.

0: 1143.
1: That's agreed, Steve. You just turned into the entrance of Ellsworth Correctional.
0: All right, copy all updates. Thank you.

0: 5 of it.
1: Amazon Mary's 435-1127-866304, just attached to the operator.
0: Copy.

Copy the southbound 20 off ramp. Dispatch to State Patrol, did you copy as 20? We have a deputy out with the vehicle that lost a tire at the southbound 20 off ramp.

0: Negative, 28 picked up the tire before he stabbed out with the 46 that hit the tire.
1: Negative.
0: 3-2,
1: this is
0: unrelated 46, 3-2, I'm sorry, I can't copy you, repeat.
1: This is going to be unrelated 46, we can see that way.
0: Copy, it's unrelated.
2: Engine 283, tender 283. Request W4180 Maple Court. W4180 Maple Court. For a female stating the gas was left on in the residence for approximately 2 minutes. And she's concerned about that.
0: Copy 29.
3: To the pilot.
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0: Boy Charles Mary, 1143, BCM 1143. I spoke to rescue and they pointed this car out to me. Looks like the driver is inside right now coming out to the car.
1: Copy, it comes back on a blue Ford Focus to a party out of Racine. Do you want to cover?
0: Negative.
1: Copy.
2: Smells like something's burning. Evacuation's in progress. 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
1: Go ahead, 63.
2: We just west of Sunnyside on flank. I'll get you a plate in just a second.
1: Copy.
2: Three, the 28 is going to be Adam, X-ray Lincoln, 2999, AXL, 2999. It's out of traffic, but it's pretty close. I'm just going to see why it's here.
1: I copy, and I'm sorry, what is the Sunnyside on flank?

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1: Copy.
2: Off outside, I got a strong smell from my bedroom. Smells like an electrical fire.
3: All right, Captain.
4: Engine 2, streets number 23, on staying, two-story residential structure. Looks like evacuation's in process. We'll be investigating.
1: Center
2: 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Jason. Yeah, we'll do.

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1: 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County 36-0, I'll be on scene. 36-01, you're on scene. 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
1: Truck, but I'll be up as soon as I get dressed.
0: Copy. Hey, best back to flight, come right up 67 to Bailey, and again on Chasefield, take Chasefield to Cumberland.
1: Okay, thanks. Yeah, I figured I'm going up 67.
0: So I wound up. 0.371.

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0: Turkey reminded me to snitch by a hydrant, but I didn't catch the location.
1: Just pull out in the Cumberland and stop right there at the intersection.
0: Message received, pull out in the Cumberland and stop.
1: I'm in 55 rolling lane for a grill that's on fire on the deck. Lake Geneva clear, 2133.

0: 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Callers reporting fireworks in the area.
1: 3. We'll be clear of the scene. No hazards found. There's a burner left on. It's all ventilated.
0: I copy 3-2.
1: Very long around. Engine in tender 283. Message received. 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

0: 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Engine 291, engine 171, engine 241, engine 281, squad 281, medic 281, truck 254, city of Burlington truck, 2901, 2401, 2601, 2801, and Lake Geneva tow alert. Respond to struct fire at 1155, Rowan Lane. Switch to fire ground radar electro.
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0: the car does not show Burlington with a truck and Jeep, but it is auto-populating. 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
1: 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We're fine.
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0: Service 2144. Upstate responding to Lake Geneva, 1155 Rolling Lane. We're still having a still alarm. They have a working fire, so we're going to Lake Geneva fire.
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Attention, City of Burlington Fire. We have Walworth County requesting a truck and the chief from City of Burlington. Responding to 1155 Rolling Lane in Lake Geneva. Again, City of Burlington. We have Walworth County requesting a truck and a chief from City of Burlington to 1155 Rolling Lane in Lake Geneva.

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0: It's a long time in the station, 103 to all locals. The Lake Geneva Fire Department is activating this box 28-1 to the box alarm for the Working Residential Fire at 1155 Rolling Lane, 1155 Rolling Lane. Staging area at South Street and Rolling Lane on the orders of Lake Geneva Command 28-1. Long time Navy Station 103 to all locals. The Lake Geneva Fire Department has activated Maple Box 28-1 to the box level for the Working Residential Fire at 1155 Rolling Lane, 1155 Rolling Lane in the city of Lake Geneva. Staging will be at South Street and Rolling Lane on the orders of Lake Geneva Command 28-1. The following companies are due to respond: Williams Bay, Sharon, and Town of Burlington with an engine, Randall with a truck, with an ambulance, City of Burlington with a chief, Lake Geneva Fire Bells. Change of quarters companies are Hebron with an engine and the chief, Whitewater with an ambulance, both to Station 1 for Lake Geneva at 730 Marshall Street in the city of Lake Geneva, and North Boone District 3 with an engine, and Rochester with an ambulance to Lynn Fire Station and N1457 Hillside. I have student response, first to acknowledge Division 103 and Eichmann, 2150.
1: Good night, Dwight.

0: Four guys are Bloomfield. Copy Thomas. We will have an AM available. We'll be switching over to everyone. We're not. Master, sir.
1: By Walworth County. We have an active working fire, box 28-1 to the box alarm. It's going to be at 1155 Rolling Lane, staging at South and Rolling Lane. They're requesting City of Burlington with the engine, City of Burlington with the chief. Change of quarters is a Rochester ambulance. It's going to be at Lynn Station, North 1457 Hillside Road. Again, Rochester, you're being requested by Walworth County. For box 28-1 box alarm, you're being requested for change of quarters with an ambulance at Lynn Station. It's going to be North 1457 Hillside Road.
0: We're clearing from Cumberland, and then we'll be in North Lake Geneva shortly. So long, Mr. Sick. Go ahead.
2: Just checking, did you need me to gauge that with the Whitewater all-call tones, or did you receive it from county? Good, thank you.

0: Okay.
1: Interior from Lala County, you're on fire, dispatch A.
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0: 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Saying that the 5 inches are in the middle, so just have to stay with the key there.
1: 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Bring our crew up.
0: I believe someone's in the can in a few seconds, but yeah, I mean, that's the only way you can go right now. You can't get in here.
1: Yeah,

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0: Five is Sharon Fire. Are you on there?
1: Mark, Johnny, Sharon, 406. Can you reset our tone to see if we can get more manpower?
0: Officer 6,

fire. We're surrounded by all the Lake Hill is activated near those box 28-1 to the box level. Good working residential fire. 1155 rolling lane. 1155 rolling lane in Lake Geneva. You're here with an engine to the scene. Sharon fire. So we're attacking the second tunnel for a Mavis in Lake Geneva, which is 28-1 for a working residential fire. 1155 rolling lane. You're doing an engine to the scene. Guys, clear 2159.

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0: City Burlington Base, go ahead.
1: City Burlington Fire is going to take a pass on the chief. Truck will be en route shortly.
0: Copy, pass on the chief. Truck's going to be en route shortly. Thank you.

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567, area 16.

Guys, we have a prior wear complaint that's been holding for about 20 minutes now in the area of Fish Hatchery Road and Maple Grove Drive. Your caller does not want to be seen.

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0: 10-4, did you copy that firework complaint in your area? It's been holding for a while, not urgent.

0: 39 for Epsilon. 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

0: I'll do on Lake Geneva's box 28-1. You do that change of quarters engine to a Volt fire station on Hillside Road, Walworth Fire. You're now due to Lake Geneva's box 28-1. 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
1: Camera 36.

0: going to be at 646 East Bluff Circle for a dumpster on the east side of the building on fire. It's not close to the building. Preferred, reach on to 646 East Bluff Circle for a dumpster on the east side of the building that's on fire. It is not close to the building. Again, Waterford, respond to 646 East Bluff Circle for a dumpster on the east side of the building that's on fire. It is not close to the building.
1: One six.
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3 for an update. We have another caller on this advising it is going to be close to a wooden fence surrounding the dumpster. 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

0: 903 dispatch traffic. 903. 28, and I'm Young Adam, 4694, AYA 4694. We'll be at Browns Lake, Milwaukee.
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man, go ahead. I got it.

time. It is Division 103 to all locals. The Lake Geneva Fire Department has struck out Mavis Fox 28-1 on the orders of Lake Geneva Command. It is Division 103 to all locals. The Lake Geneva Fire Department has struck out Mavis Fox 28-1 on the orders of Lake Geneva Command. Guys, clear. Division Protection Division 103 is clear. 22-34.

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1: Affirmative.
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0: Do you want me to go down by the menu?
1: I'll probably draw just a double check over there,

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1: 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She's still trying to figure that out, Chief.
0: Copy that.

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0: Hey, Adam, J. John, Edward, Bigville. The northbound 330.0 from the wall on the shoulder.
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1: 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Did you have that 28 or not yet?
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1: Copy 19. What location?
0: 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Northbound 328.4 on the wall. I'll give you 20 in a second.
1: 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What kind of vehicle is it?
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0: 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Jordan, can you think we're going to the track?
1: That was
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1: 10-4, I'm going to be out with the Robbins part.
0: Copy, I'll attach him.
1: 10-4, thank you.
0: Welcome.
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1: Nah, I'll be out good. Thank you.
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0: We're at 908278. E908278. Gonna be on Duran and Crossway.
1: Copy.
2: One from dispatch.
1: Two-five.
3: 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It's for sale, so you can just send me 10-8.
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0: Well, you can't really tell from over here.
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2: copy. What's your name?
1: 2801 Geneva, go ahead.
2: 2801. Tell me he was trying to get a hold of you. Maybe you could switch channels and check in with him.

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1: Copy.

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0: Copy.

0: 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The line should be dead.
1: 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Thank you.
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3: 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Can you head that way?
2: 29, copy. I'm southbound from 20 right now.

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2: 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Sure. If you need to ask me if one of those deputies can take a spot over here on 50 so I can go over there to take pictures.
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0: for a 50-year-old male who's sick. He has an infective tooth and shaky and growing up. He's conscious and breathing.
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1: 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They're probably not going to worry about it until next week.

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2: I'm Union King, 9493, AUK 9493. Gonna be on South Pine at Foss Road.

response, be advised of reports of shots in the city. Two heard on Raven at the 1700 block of Maple Street. End of case. 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
1: Boy David Paul, 6242, DDP 6242, southbound 336 over 6 on the wall.

but correction, the shots heard in the city are at the 1500 block of Boyd. Three or so heard on Raven, no calls in at this time. In particular, CBS 277, midnight 14.

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0: Union Shoal Township Fire and EMS, clear Highway 50, return to course.
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advised reports of shots in the city at the 1500 block of Wolf Street. We heard on Raven, no Colton at this time, and a city alert KBS 277, midnight 33.

I'm in a blue Tesla northbound, just at the highway K on ramp on front of the shoulder.

0: B-Boy, 8 Adam, Mary, 8507. 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
1: 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Meacham, St. Regis.
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3 and ATL for hit and run from Kenosha. Break. ATL is for a gray Honda Pilot. Wisconsin plate of Boy Boy David 3301. Vehicle should have breast damage to the passenger side, middle, or rear of the vehicle after recklessly passing and striking a vehicle on July 7th, approximately 2240. If located, please stop, hold, and advise Kenosha. End of ATL KB up to 77132.

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1: X-ray 29191, DX 29191. We're going to be southbound on Highway J and Durant.

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0: 9 for reckless driver on the interstate.
1: 1 minute.
0: This is an Oak Creek transfer for southbound 329 over 6. 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White Chevy SUV struggling to maintain a lane. Getting more info now. I copy.
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1: Hi, copy.
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2: 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BCM, 8884. Return north on PV, off of 20.
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1: Hi, copy.

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1: 3 of 9 of those CO detector going off. And they are going to be evacuating.

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Keep and show Elkhorn Ambulance 262 on the call from Med 261.

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0: 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Andrew 261 will have route you command, we'll be working on this one.
1: 312.
0: Forward, 62. 62. You can show ambulance 262 on scene.
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0: Broad Street, can I go ahead?
1: Nothing found. Command terminated. Engine 261, clear returning.
0: 10-4, nothing found. Clear returning. 321.

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Pulled out his G-tube. Burlington Rescue Response, 677 East State, Burlington Health and Rehab, Room 309.

6770 State Street, 6770 State Room 309 for 79-year-old male. 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Burlington Rescue Response, 677 East State, Burlington Health and Rehab, Room 309. 79-year-old male pulled out his G-tube.

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0: any better, but...
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4: Zebra 9278, PZ 9278. We're going to be northbound on Milwaukee Avenue and Highway 20. RD.
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0: Three on

0: Walleye 5126 over the K9 Odyssey.
1: Commander 505. I've been advised that they believe this truck was stolen by a possible pimp out of Chicago named Tony. They described him as male, black, about 4 years old, short, chubby, and missing teeth.
2: Sorry.
1: Since 9505, they do have an officer, Farr, that I believe is working that day. We do have a 1021 if you want to call in for it, so let's be direct.
2: I copy. Was there any information about weapons?
1: Not that they passed along to us.

0: Dominguez, take command on 1060. Where do you need me?
1: If you can come direct to, like, crashing, I'll have you link up with K9 for a track.

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0: Going to be 611 Hickory Hollow Road, Unit A. Just an invalid assist for an 85-year-old male. Fell out of bed, no injuries.
1: 2-5, got it.
0: Out of bed, no injuries. 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

0: Roger, Junkins, you want to direct to Berlin? 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
1: Yeah, can we get drawn to south of the river? I'm just southeast of the river in CD3 River. In south of Lions.

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0: 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We're northbound on Milwaukee Avenue, and we're going to be at Highway 20.
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0: 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But if you can go direct with Junkins and just respond to his location and launch from there, do the other two are launching the crash scene.
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0: It's going to be at KTP, 1164 South Pine Street, for a female white and male white in a gray minivan in the parking lot that sold anti-itch cream. They're still out there. 1164 South Pine.
1: Verlin drone is out there at 100 feet.
2: Copy.
3: It's going to be out of Wisconsin, Boy Charles, X-ray 4214, BCX 4274, 4274 will be in front of KTI.
0: Copy. The plate provided is going to be Boy Charles Zebra 1729. It's coming back in a gold Dodge Caravan to O'Brien Sabatka out of Genoa City.
3: 903, copy.
2: Passenger 4. I just want to confirm, is our passenger needing any ambulance at all? Copy 903. Is our passenger needing an ambulance at all?
1: Many crews are four. What was the time of crash?
4: No, 261.
1: Can you go again with the unit number, please?

0: 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We'll call.
1: That 261 disregard. We found somebody.
0: 10-4, did you?

0: it's Brian Saboka out of Genoa City. Copy. A little hard to hear. You're out with him. I'll check him for everything.
1: Jaren Shu, command. Go ahead. Okay, now we're at the east end of River Crest. Correct, River Crest.

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2: And for Pete Patrick, and I'll have a second 27 command for you.
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2: Last name, Martin, Harry, Adam, Robert, Tom, Young, Nora, Christian, Christopher, Charles, Henry, Robert, Ida, Sam, Tom, Ocean, Paul, Henry, Edward, Robert, Dale White, date of birth 12, 6, 7, 6.
1: It was 12-6, what year?

0: 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He's somewhere in the turn now after split. He's riding three vehicles.
1: I got you.
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0: That's where I am at the business in south of the river.
1: We
2: want to go 560, copy. We got several squads in the park here.
0: I don't think we have anybody east of 83.
3: Can you look up CCAP to see if Brian has any retail theft?
4: Copy, I'll check on it.
0: One at gunpoint.
1: Repeat.
5: Yeah, one at gunpoint. What's this one?
1: Copy, one at gunpoint, 9361, what's your 20?
5: Ten 26.
0: We're at the opposite side of the river.
1: Right over here. Copy, directly opposite side of the river, 1026.

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0: Copy. Do you want us to clear the chase channel now then?
1: Yeah, it's fine.
0: Copy. 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
0: I'll have Brian on board. I'll be en route to my PD. Starting mileage is going to be 71.8.
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2: 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Everyone will be evacuating.
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0: 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Going to be on Durand, just east of Highway J.
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1: Nothing showing. I'm investigating at 533.

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0: We're about $1 million. 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
0: That's your chief.

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0: 10-4. 542.
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traffic hazard on the interstate. Going to be southbound 330 over 6 for a waste management truck that has garbage falling out of it.

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0: 29049.2,
1: 29049.2. I copy at 645. 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

0: 911 for a rescue. 506 Stephanie Street, Unit B Boy. 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

0: 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Ambulance 121. Usual ambulance 121 on scene.
1: Ambulance 121 on scene.
2: Car 121, same traffic.
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Forest County for ambulance 171. Ambulance 171, go ahead. Moving in route, freighter. In route, freighter, 720.

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2: City Burlington Rescue, respond to 404 Bluebird Lane. It's an 84-year-old female that fell down some stairs. She is currently not responsive. I believe she is breathing. City Burlington Rescue, respond 404 Bluebird for an 84-year-old female that fell down some stairs. She is breathing but currently not responsive. Time out is 7:37.
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transmit 282, respond 2951, South Lake Shore Drive, Unit 6, for 77-year-old male that fell at 802.

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0: plate can you have on that 282 is on location?
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2: Actually, the 17's at your PD. It's about the at the Pick and Save a Car Corral that was thrown into her vehicle on Friday and damaged her car.
0: No. In this regard. Copy, we are returning. Thank you. From dust, we're going to have receptor now.
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3: That's Fisher Park with Tom Riley.
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0: I gotta go out now with the low boy. I'll do that. Look pretty busy over there. That's why I kept driving. You actually pull in, and then go past the shop. On a football field down on the right, there's a side road you can park on. It goes to the water plant.
3: Good boy, thank you.

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1: 47
0: will
1: be out at the
0: end.
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0: Henry Adam Nora, Sam Edward Nora.
1: I think it's the first and middle.
0: Nora, Edward, Tom Henry, middle of Utah.

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0: 3 ambulance, 121.
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0: 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I'll be at the substation in the Impalma.
1: 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Hold back in quarters.
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2: What's the night around? Anyone, we're clear of St. Luke's returning. I put us unavailable for now.
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0: Rochester Rescue to 33253 Oak Knoll Road for 26-year-old female that feels like she's going to pass out.
1: Symptoms started about 20 minutes ago. She's currently unconscious and breathing. Does suffer from anxiety. Again, Rochester, you have a call. 33253 Oak Knoll Road, crosses of Washington and County Highway CD. 26-year-old female that she's going to pass out. Symptoms started 20 minutes ago. She's currently conscious and breathing. Does suffer from anxiety. Hematomas at 8:30.

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1: 121, I don't need more.
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1: Copy. 3-1 for a reckless driver. It's going to be southbound from the 328. Southbound 328, a dark purple Dodge Challenger that's swerving in and out of the lanes. They're actually at 331 now.
2: On the southbound 20 on ramp.
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0: 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And looks like we're going to be on the southbound KR off ramp.
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0: 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C&D Landscape can load them. They don't have enough either until LeBert gets here.
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1: Copy. Maybe go for Jake Lynn.
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0: County, I'm listening to 91. We're back in our service area. 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
1: Okay.

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1: Contact made. No alarm at this time. They have been on the phone with the alarm company. Med 391 and all dairy on units are going to be clear and returning.
0: Not copy. No alarm clear. Returning 908.

0: 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Walrus County, Elkhorn, Med 261.
1: Good.
0: The 261 is on the scene.
1: You're on the scene, then call.

0: 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Ambulance 121 back in quarters.
1: 121 in quarters.
2: It happened over at South Beaumont and Durand. South Beaumont and Durand, we got a 911 call. A male said someone hit him at that intersection, then took off. He followed him, and they both pulled over. And it's he was taking to E, Highway 11 east of 75, sorry. Highway 11 east of 75. We tried to call back to get more information, but they hung up and didn't answer.

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1: You said 723 is going to cover you.
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0: house. 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
1: Well, it's on the left-hand side, but on the east side of the road.
0: West side of the road, right across from that farm.
1: Oh, you went down there. 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
0: Is it before the water plant? I'll turn around and make sure I found it, but I dumped it down where we dumped it before. 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
1: Yeah, that'll work.

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1: All right. 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Is it where that dirt pile is?
0: Yeah, that monster dirt pile. 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
1: Now I know where you're at. I don't remember ever dumping there, so. 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
0: Okay.
2: Yeah, you go on the east side of the road, if I remember right, like towards the barn.

0: Watford Rescue, respond to 3705 Maple Road. This will be for a male PNB. PD is on scene, requesting rescue. Repeating, Waterford Rescue, respond to 3705 Maple Road. This will be for a male. PNB, we do have deputies on scene. PD is on scene. Timeout is 9:25.
1: Out amongst themselves, so you're not needed.

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Walworth County, I don't know, 2-1. Hi. 261 is clear. The CN, patient refusal. I'm

0: 608 to one of those trucks in Juniper.
1: Yeah, go ahead.
0: Hey, Geneva guy just asked if one of you guys could go down Lakeshore. Know where that is?
1: Yeah.
0: Yeah, if one of you guys could head down there, somebody down there will be waiting for you.
2: You going there, Amanda?
3: I'm headed down there now.
0: Another couple of minutes, Dan O'Brien will need to where I'm at.

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2: Walking towards that intersection, stating she took approximately 25 hydroxyzine pills. 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

0: And that's from Battalion 12. Battalion 12 responding.
1: This is copy.
0: Hey, can you advise, was this a box alarm for Mavis or just working still?
1: It is a working still.
0: That's received.
2: This is

Red171. Your mic is super muffled, but go ahead. 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W2611 Long Meadow.

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0: In the closet of the second office, there's radios. 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It's like a large mobile. Maybe you can bring that up and we can put that in 232 because they're going to take that radio out.
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0: 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So we got the mobile unit.

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1: 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We'll be in route to Lakeland. 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

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Ambulance 171, and East Troy Tower Org. Response is sick person and known problem. Appel U2438, Highway 20.

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0: 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I've got one tow truck there on Laurel. Probably going to end up filling that one pretty quick. I could use a truck down there.
1: Copy that, on my way.

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1: Caller Tony, I'm going to come through to you. Somebody else wants to have a Dugout. Sometimes June 19. June 19 to 11.

0: 5 are sending rescue to 1101 South Pine Street, Springbrook Village, 88-year-old female, difficulty breathing.
1: City of Burlington Rescue, respond over to Springbrook Village at 1101 South Pine via Unit 114 for an 88-year-old female patient with difficulty breathing for a few days now. Repeating, Burlington Rescue, respond over to Springbrook Village at 1101 South Pine, Unit 114 for an 88-year-old female with trouble breathing, a diabetic patient. Timeout is 10:10.

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0: 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Need another truck down there?
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1: Copy.
2: And head down H, just coming past the Momo right now. What side of the road am I looking for to get down to where I need to be?
3: I would say just keep coming down, take any of those last three right turns. I'm not sure on the roads. I know one of them's Juniper. You could just turn down one of those. And it looks like everybody's just grabbing brush wherever and starting to load. So once you get down here, we'll find some empty trucks to start loading.
2: To the right off the edge, so you said correct?
4: Park Drive, crap. He's coming all the way down here.

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0: Burlington Rescue. I spawned over to Arbor View, 34201 Arbor View. This will be an 81-year-old male patient having some trouble breathing with a low pulse ox. Patient will be in the main building, room 113. Again, Town of Burlington Rescue, respond to Arbor View. In the main building, room 113, for an 81-year-old male patient with trouble breathing. 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
1: 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Engine, we are shutting down.
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0: almost to the end of NNH. They'll be there in a couple minutes.
1: Just come down soon as well.
0: Copy Laurel and Lake Shore, 5 minutes.
2: And then to Juniper off H right now.
0: Copy that.
3: Alex Park and Laurel across Egypt.
0: Push this load down a little bit, I'm right behind you.
2: Yeah, let me throw a couple more on Mondo and I'll see you right there.
0: 10-4, thank you.

0: 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We are ready to start.
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0: 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Quick engine. I'm going to go ahead and start shutting down now.

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1: Copy, it came in through iPhone emergency SOS. Great, fire for multiple people, no one trapped. We were unable to make a voice contact with anyone. I do have an officer right around the corner who's going to check around the intersection and see what's going on.
0: Understood, thank you.
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1: 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Let me try and weasel half nose into this driveway.

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0: Copy that. I'm going to go ahead and start shutting down.
2: Have a pulse around.
1: 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They dialed off of a 911 only phone.
2: Copy. We will continue your search for a minute.
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0: 19.
1: 19, 2961.
0: Squads, unit calling on, go ahead.
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1: 61.
0: I copied, 19 is en route.
3: Flight copy, shut down.

0: 3-1, a couple 27-9s.
1: 3-1, go ahead with the first.
0: The first, we're going to be out of Mississippi. Last name Jackson. First name George Edward. Adam, Mary, Ocean, Nora, Nora, Ida. Initial C, Charles. Male black, 10-9 of 02.
1: I copy. Go ahead with the next.
0: Last name is Hastings. Henry, Adam, Sam, Tom, Ida, Nora, George, Sam. First name is Haley. Henry, Adam, Young, Lincoln, Edward, Ida, George, Henry. Middle initials are going to be King, Mary, female black of 2308.
1: I copy. And is that one out of Mississippi or Wisconsin?
0: Mississippi.
1: I copy. I have another. Go ahead.
0: Third one is going to be out of Wisconsin. Last name, Wesley, William, Edward, Sam, Lincoln, Edward, Young. First name, David, Robert, Adam, Victor, Adam, Ida, Lincoln. Initial D, David, male black, 615-91.
1: I copy.
2: Have you swapped with Corey? Copy.

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1: Your Hastings party is clear out of Mississippi. Your Jackson party and Leslie party are not coming back on file.
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1: Copy, 718.
2: I just got that plate back and it's valid. 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
0: Engine to repeat, last transmission. Engine is sending the Queen 60 PSI.
3: Thank you.
0: Shut down.
3: Copy that. 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
4: The semi just passed us. 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
1: I copy 6-0.

0: County Front Mill Street Command. I'm sure they're busy as well, but I'll need Spectrum here too. I've got a tree that's arcing the power line and the cable line together, causing the cable to spark outside of the house. And if you're able, is there any way you can update the energies on that?
1: Okay.
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1: Copy. 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Comes back, no vehicle associated to a Dreville D. Wesley on Taylor. It expires 2/28 of 27.

0: Harrington. You got your ears on, Ryan?
1: Attention up on your screen. 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It's just for extra patrol.
0: Roger, could you use another truck guy, Narcissus? What?
2: Brad, I'm coming right here. I'll be right by you.
1: I copy. Want the call cleared from the stack?
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1: I copy.

0: 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Are you ready?
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1: 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Clean the engine. Go ahead and send me water, please.
2: 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I'll shoot down Spring Street and try to meet up with you at Durand Ave if you want to keep following. I'm assuming it's going to the Interstate or Cheyenne Court.
3: Alright, copy. We're going to be at Sharp, I believe it is.
2: 10-4.
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1: Five, please.
0: Engine to quit, I'm going to be signing off.
1: That's beautiful, thank you.
0: Engine to quit, we're at 3/4 of a tank right now.
1: Copy.
0: We just hit half a tank.
1: Copy. Go ahead, shut down. I'm going to shut down.
0: Copy. I'll shut down once you're 100% down. Copy. Shutting down.

Yeah, it's visually, it's terrible.

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It's going to be southbound 327/6 for a male wearing all black on a motorcycle going 100 miles an hour.

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1: 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I copy. We're waiting for the ladder crew to get set.
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0: 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Ready for water. 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
3: Shut down, Jing. Shut down. A little water coming to you.
0: Message received. Frank, ladder from Quint. We are all shut down.
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0: Just passes.
1: I copy.

0: was taken on July 2nd, and the last comment in there was regarding the theft. I'm not able to read the report, but it is through our department.
1: 10-4, it sounds like Daniels never took it out of the system.
0: Copy. Go ahead.
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0: Over, Hud.
1: First name, George, Adam, Charles, Ida, Charles. Last name, Ivan, Ida, Victor, Adam, Nora. No middle initial. Date of birth, 7-8-92.
0: Copy.

0: 81.
1: Give Walworth County a call and see when they had contact with this trailer. Apparently they told him to pick it up at A&M Towing in Elkhorn.
0: They had contact on the 2nd. The tow type is in the original call.
1: And four, did you get any kind of hit confirmation that you can check back there?
0: Affirm.

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1: Out of Illinois. George Adams 72909, GA 72909. We're on the northbound 7 mile off ramp. We're going pretty slow.
0: I copy you.
1: Dental from YDC. One, the exit of the vehicle.
0: Copy 1-3, do you want additional?
1: That appears to be cooperative. I might be a language barrier.
0: I copy.

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1: I can be there in 3 minutes.
0: Yeah, so I got it. I'm pulling down there now. Crop's going to need one soon.
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0: Patsy, were you looking for Kraut?
1: Yeah, Alex is in your way. I'm down here on Laurel Road.
0: Copy that.
2: At America Tech, 125 East Washington Street. 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Alarm company calling in for a general fire alarm. 712-0.

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0: 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And 932, just checking, make sure we're all on 7. 360 is complete, negative.
1: That's received. 932 is a crew of 3 interior. Tank room, flame detector is what the panel is reading.
0: Say again, which detector?
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0: Copy.
1: Door, we can't get in any further.
2: Elkhorn Fire, Medic 261, and Elkhorn Tower Alert. 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
5: Matthew 61 on Elk Local.
4: Yeah, as you copy, we'll be responding.
5: 10-4, Houston.
0: Go ahead, interior.
1: I do have a technician from the alarm company here doing the testing. The first false alarm, and said it was put into test mode. Which honestly, we can tell it hasn't. He has reset it, and it's currently holding.
0: Command copy.
1: Need any further information from this gentleman?
2: 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Nobody's in line to start CPR.
4: Understood.
5: County Met 261 Zombie. On James 11.

0: Clark.
1: This is 11. Come in, go ahead. Dispatch, be advised, maintenance personnel on site conducting testing of the system, and it was not put into test mode. All city fire units be clearing, command terminated.
2: I copy, clearing.
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0: Yeah, I'll call him at 261. At 261, go ahead. All Elkhorn fire units are going to be clear and available. 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

Hangover Engine 281, Med 281, respond to 700 North Edwards Boulevard, 700 North Edwards of Best Buy for a smell of gas in the install bay. So she recorded 221.

0: Yeah, you're doing well, Vero.
1: Coming from the day where they install radios or whatever in the vehicles.
0: Understood, thank you.

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0: Thanks. Citizen told me that there is a large flotation device on 11 just east of Funk's Trailer Park.
1: I copy.

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1: Cross reference our case with 26-32073.
0: I copy, it's in there.

0: Pledge. 19.
1: 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I'll start with a 21.
0: I copy. On the phone, there was no answer. For traffic hazard.
1: Good.
0: It's going to be the 15,900 block of Durand. 69 was flagged down regarding a large flotation device in the roadway.

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0: We checked the auto bay. It's zero readings. 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We're just going to check the rest of the store and make sure everything's good, but we're going to be available on the scene.
1: Hazard repeat.

0: 31.
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0: Yes, please. Amy's not here today. Can you please write it down and bring it in?
1: Copy.

1 for welfare check. It's going to be at 257 Church Street. The manager is requesting a check on a Hope PTAC. She works from home, hasn't been answering her phone or logging in for work. 17 would like a call with results.

0: PV is ignorant, Neil. 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

0: report.
1: Gabby 57. Go ahead.
0: Adam Robert Henry, 6911. Break for check.
1: Go ahead.
0: Wisconsin personalized. Charles Robert Tom, Robert Edward Paul Robert.
1: I copy.

Adam Robert Henry, 6911, comes back on a gray 2018 Volkswagen Tiguan to Hope PTAC, listing to that address. It's current and clear. Break. ...2020 Cadillac XT5 to a Linda Matuska, also to that address, it's current and clear.

0: Continental Press.
1: Well, so if you're the one at the end of the driveway, then, or the end of the road, yes, sir. And it might work best to back in

at probation and parole, 9531 Rain Road. Come to the back entrance. They're requesting that you take Samuel Thurman into custody. They have an order to detain. There's a photo of the Thurman party in your NCIC tab.

0: 10:07. There's a lot of static, but go ahead.
1: Who's that other car come back to? The court reporter.
0: Gray Tiguan comes back to the person that you're checking on, the Hope PTAC. The Cadillac comes back to a Linda Matuska.
1: Can you try and find a phone number for that Linda party?
0: I copy.

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1: Get a hold of her. 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
0: Okay. 1-3.
1: 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I'll be on Plank and J.
0: Copy.

0: on a 2006 gray Chevy Silverado to a Kevin McNamara out of Kansas. Phillips, current and clear.
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1: 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She does hold sleeping, but we're going to confirm that.
0: I copy.

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Never has consciousness. 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
1: That's 281 Collins. You can show us on scene.

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0: Actually, you got quite a bit of room in here, Brad. 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
1: Actually, I got narcissists. 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
1: Engine 38.
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2: Go. I think he wants to regen. I'm going by the city's garage on the way to Dublin now. Where are you guys at?

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2: I apologize.

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0: Alex, you good, Rick?
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0: The landscaping company's here with their skid loader and grapple. 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

0: 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Go ahead, Tom.
1: Just so you know, Alliance is going to have South Shore Drive from Cooney O to the end of the island shut down. If you need to get through, they'll hold their trucks.
0: Okay, so it is travel under emergency.
1: Under emergency, we'll get through. 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
0: All right, copy. Thanks.

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0: Give me an Illinois plate, David Robert, 83741, DR, 83741. It's going to be parked in the roadway, partially right across from the Union Grove Church on 11.
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2: Northbound 333 over 0, it's a semi-swerving white Volvo cab and a white trailer

0: H and Enterprise Way going westbound. Adam Sam Robert 9797.
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1: I copy it. This time she is just requesting a 21.
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1: I talked to the owner. She's going to come to Waterford PD tomorrow and pick it up. Close the call down.
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other guy, any other haul truck guys, trucks back at the shop where I can pick up someone and we can get this loader back? Oh, you want me to take it back and give me a ride back 99? Okay, copy. Yeah, just make sure it's pushed up before we leave, I was told.

0: made contact with the operator. Are you able to check through Illinois and see if there's any ATOs out for anyone matching the description?
1: You want clear? You want road gravel?
0: It lost.
2: And they know the level that it's supposed to be at.
3: Copy, John. Do you have a name for this party?
0: A firm, its last name is going to be Anderson, Adam, Nora, David, Edward, Robert, Sam, Ocean, Nora, first name's Thomas, common spelling, middle initial C as in Charles, it's going to be a male, white, date of birth, 528 of 59.
3: Hi, copy, thank you.

0: four to all patrolmen. As it works, just went down on us, so we will not be able to enter time. I am going to put paper timesheets out back. I want every patrolman to write their job and hours and equipment that they use today down on a timesheet. We will enter them tomorrow morning if Asset Works gets back up and going. When we put our time in today, there are work order numbers already assigned up on the board to the crews, but we have to use a 200 task code and then like 043 or 043 operator or 033 for the guys who are checking sections. So it will be a 200 task code on everything, please.
1: We're 10 a.m. off after the drill.
2: I copy at 1438.
0: Heard of Alex?
3: Go ahead.
0: Alex, are you here at the shop right now? Do you need a ride down to bring the loader back? I can take you, if you're here, I can take you down there. Yeah.
3: I'm following Myers right now, who's in it, and then I'm going to bring him back down to his whole truck.
0: Okay, sounds good. Thank you.
2: Dispatch 28.
3: 28.
2: I made contact with his local agency, and they have nothing on him and no contact at the residence since 2022.
4: Get some information in regards to his family member.
2: I copy.

able to contact the local agency in St. Charles and see if they can stop by his condo? He said his son should possibly be there. Name should be Bryce Anderson.

0: 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That's a 905.
1: 905.
0: You have multiple keyups. I copy.
1: 11-1 dispatch.
0: 11-1.
1: You can put us out at the jail on 42, man.
0: 371.

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1: Copy.

0: just a vehicle out of traffic way on the side of the road. I'll be 76 to Aurora Mount Pleasant with a non-custodial to get him checked out medical-wise.
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2: Copy, you want us to bring the cat in or to the door?
0: I have to bring it to the back door and I'm going to try to get him out.
2: Copy that. Need stair chair or leg over?
3: That's 42.

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3: 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I do have a blue Mazda. The owner states of smoking under the dash. Nothing's showing at this time. Crews will be out investigating. 972 will have Milwaukee Avenue Command.
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1: No fire found, someone leaking into the vehicle. All city fire units be clear, returning command terminated.
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He is conscious and breathing. 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Time of tone is 1539 cross of 11th Avenue and 12th Avenue.

Roberts. They hit a gas line while digging and can hear it leaking. Repeating, town of Burlington, fire, you have a call at 3025 Cottonwood Court. They hit a gas line while digging. They can hear it leaking. Nobody is feeling ill. Time of tones, 1541.

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1: 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Are you in the area?
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0: Attention Waterford, respond out to 808 Cornerstone Crossing, room 2. 39-year-old male that's passing in and out of consciousness. History of aneurysm. Attention Waterford, respond to 808 Cornerstone Crossing, room 2. 39-year-old male that's passing in and out of consciousness. Has a history of aneurysm. Time of tone 1548. I'll add you to it.
1: .44-42.

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0: Affirmative, 11 in the west front of the road.
1: Okay, I think it's on the east side here. East.
0: Copy, it's going to be on the east front of the road.
1: Yeah, it looks like it because all the traffic's backing up.
0: Copy.
1: You want to let Mount Pleasant know?
0: Copy. Copy.
1: 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Ramp from the northbound.
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1: Go ahead.
0: So it's on the ramp, so then it's ours?
1: Yeah, it'll be ours. I need the turn lane to go west, blocked off, and then I'm going to have to divert eastbound traffic on Durand, so either send them on the west frontage or send them up on the interstate.
0: It's 3-2.
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0: Confirming that that's for the accident?
1: All right, affirmative.
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1: Move my squad so people can't get on the northbound on ramp.
0: A1, I copy.

0: 18, where are you blocking? Copy 945 at 1552. 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
1: Just put them on the interstate. 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
3: Traffic upright, moderate damage. We'll be out triaging.
1: It's a 907. You want me to come down Conwood Court or go over by 23?

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Do you want me to come in at Cottonwood or stage over by 23? Stage by 23 right now.

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1: Later. Sorry, negative.
0: Company, both are in traffic, both have heavy front end damage, so they need a flatbed.
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0: Was that 933?
1: Eagle Squad 332 dispatch.
0: 332, go ahead. I copy. I'm seen. Was there another unit that got covered?
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0: 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Then I got another when you're ready. 517, David over Sam.
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0: 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I copy, requesting South Shore with a med unit for the accident.
1: Thing from the southbound 11 off ramp going westbound.

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0: Patrol and any sheriff squads in the area. We have a reckless driving driver northbound 336 over 8, called in by Pleasant Prairie, make your own case, black motorcycle going over 100 miles an hour, black helmet, black jacket, tan pants.
1: Reporting one non-emergency ALS to McGuanago.

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1: Going to be for a male in his 70s. 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I felt like he was going to have a syncopal episode. He's completely normal with no difficulty breathing, no cardiac history.
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0: 311 en route.
1: 10-4, you're now at 1622. He's got a 73-year-old male that was out mowing the lawn, came inside feeling very weak and lightheaded, and he's going to pass out.
0: Message received.

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1: Boy David Mary, 4663, BDM 4663, 26,000 block of Plank.
0: Stepler. A1.
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0: dispatch.
1: 81.
0: Can you put me, Timmy, from this NOR and then put up a traffic violation and then put that 28 in there and cross-reference the crash?
1: I copy.
0: Probably 5 minutes ago.
1: I copy.

0: Attention, Waterford Fire, you have a call, 808 Cornerstone Crossing at Pro Health Care Medical Group, room number 1 for a 64-year-old male, right wrist injury from a fall about 30 minutes ago, is on blood thinners and slight contusion on his head. Repeating, Waterford Fire, you have a call at Pro Health Medical, 808 Cornerstone Court, for a room number 1 for a 64-year-old male. Right wrist injury from a fall. He is on blood thinners and slight contusion to his head. Time of tone 1626, cross of Cornerstone Crossing and dead end.
1: Waterford acknowledges the second call at 808 Cornerstone Court. It's tone out Michigan ambulance.
0: I apologize, 733, you were stepped on. Just confirming you said tone out Michigan with an ambulance. I copy. Attention, Michigan Fire, you're being requested by Waterford at 808 Cornerstone Court for Pro Health Medical Group, room number 1, for a 64-year-old male, right wrist injury from a fall. He is on blood thinners, slight contusion on his head. Repeating, Michigan, you are being requested by Waterford at Pro Health Medical Group, 808 Cornerstone Court, room number 1, for a 64-year-old male, right wrist injury from a fall. He is on blood thinners, and he has slight contusion on his head. Time of tone 1628.

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0: 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And one of the parents from one of your parties involved is looking for a phone call.
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1: 10-4, thanks.
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0: 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That is who the last unit was responding.

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0: 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Respond to motor vehicle accident with injuries. At Twin Lakes Road and County Highway U.
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0: 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We'll transport AMA.
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1: 960.
0: I'll be on a white Dodge 3500 van with ladders on top. I'll be on the bypass just south of 11th.
1: Copy.

It's at the Blue Kangaroo Laundromat, 3925 Durand. Your caller's purse was stolen. She'll be waiting outside. The Angel Mitchell that you're seeing.

0: southbound from 326. It's a maroon Lincoln partial plate of boy Adam Zebra that's driving erratic, cutting people off and swerving through traffic. It was a female white operator with a ponytail and sunglasses. And last update, they're passing 328.
1: 10-4, I'm going to begin on at Elm here.
0: Copy.

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He's 825 of 90, correct? 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

0: 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It's the wrong party. It's Bryant, the one that lives on Ford Drive in Boners Lake area.
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1: At 261, she's in going to room number 22. A 65-year-old male came in with a fever. He was tachycardic when he came in and then breathed down. They're trying to get a line in him right now.
0: 5261, Buffy's.
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0: County, Sharon, ambulance 401 has been cleared. Order will be returning. Med 391 will be transporting shortly.
1: Okay, 27.

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1: Good morning, 391. Good morning, 391.

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0: Dispatch. That call in the stack for Norway. Did she say how she got there by chance?
1: Call taker, some questions right now, stand by.
0: Last time we were there, she caused a major issue.

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1: Boy, David Henry, 6484.

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Response, one person has fallen. At 270 Ridge Road.

Send to Waterford response that lift assist at 492 Woodfield Circle. 88-year-old male that slipped off the walker and unable to get up. No injuries. Send to Waterford response that lift assist at 492 Woodfield Circle. 88-year-old male that fell. Just needs help up.

1838. Here's three items for 87-year-old female in the A wing common area. Shortfall.

0: conversation for.
1: I just confirmed 4025-17th, the address that the 17 just gave, because I'm out with the original 17 grandmother.
0: That says that Paulette Anderson found the purse, and she lives at 4025-17th.

0: the original 17 Angel was just here, but I don't think this is the right 17th address.
1: We'll call her back.
0: Yeah, everything.

copy at 1842. She doesn't know how she got there. She didn't see any vehicle description, and there was unknown clothing. She didn't see her herself. Her son saw her on the property.

0: Copy. 611 and 38 for a TRL violation. It's at 21335 North Cape Street. Your 17's Alora Jones. She said that a Caleb Brewington is next door at the landlord's house, which is connected to her property, but her son saw her walking over on their property. There's unknown clothing or vehicle description.
1: You want a 38? This is Area 9. I can handle it. I'm already sitting out here waiting for her to leave if she leaves before 611 gets here.
2: I got it. Thank you.
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0: 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Med 391 has arrived at Mercy Waller.
1: 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I'm Young Tom, 2951, AYT, 2951, we'll be on Pine and Blackhawk.
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0: He's clear out of Georgia and Wisconsin. I'll put him on your form.
1: Set 4, there's no service on him at all, like TRO.
0: Negative, not that I'm seeing, just between the two females that were originally mentioned in the call. I'm just looking through it for the first time that I just got here.